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2: Baik saudara, kita dengarkan ucapan perasmian Yang Amat Berperdana Menteri Datuk Seri Anwar Ibrahim sebenar khazanah Mega Trends Forum 2026 yang disambung siar dari TV1.
3: Dan menyentuh permasalahan terbesar, kuasa politik. Let me reference to the remarks by Mr. Faisal about the source of power, issues related to power in all fields with its implications and ramifications. But he was polite enough in front of the Prime Minister not to touch but the source, the main source of the problem in the world and in this country, political power. So it's my honor, pleasure to again be associated with the Khazana Mega Trends, and you have chosen power as your theme, and rightly so. Power moves faster than the institutions meant to govern it, and it's seldom the powerful also who pays the highest price. But in the world today, and I think there have been enough studies and references, that the issue of accountability or democratic accountability is not given adequate attention to the issues of world governance and national governance. And I believe that that happens to be the source of the problem. You mentioned about unfair trading practices, the ridiculous set of tariffs being imposed unilaterally, the continued wars, gross injustices throughout the world. Many of us have to share the blame, but I think the central fundamental issue is how do we address the issue of governance and world governance. And it's apt, for example, that the theme refers to the maxim, quis custodiet ipsos custodes. The failure of modern societies, including democracies, to hold those in power fully accountable, not only during elections, but accountability in the real sense. In Islamic tradition, there is a very key tradition of the Prophet Muhammad sallallahu alaihi wasallam: "Kullukum ra'in wa kullukum mas'ulun 'an ra'iyati." And we were taught from a very young age, in primary or lower secondary school, that the responsibility is for you. You are responsible, and you are finally accountable. Now, we were taught, I'm not suggesting that it's been practiced, but this maxim is a very powerful and consistent with the message of public accountability, democratic accountability in our societies. So, we ourselves faced crises in the past, be it in the 97 financial crisis, but you are familiar with it, I will not bore you with that, but businesses too, built over lifetimes, folded during that time, and by the following year in 1998, an economy that's grown without pause for a decade, contracted by more than 7%. Now you relate to power, decisions to be made, but people tend to ignore the plight of the vast majority of the people, not only the business community, but the marginalized, the poor, urban, rural, or in the hinterland. Consider the conscience of a ruler who felt answerable for a mule on a road he had never seen. This is the case of Saint Omar. How do you relate to a case when suffering is inflicted upon those who have no access to you or your minions, but who had to suffer the consequences either of neglect or a faulty policy? Now, that's why is Omar made a reference to the conscience of a ruler who felt answerable for a mule on a route he had never seen. This is, of course, alien to our thinking these days. Shakespeare, whom I once had a good deal of time to read, and there's an advantage I had, which you don't have, going through.
4: Radio Malaysia, Pahang FM,